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All right, I promise you a trip out to Vegas and some free money. How about $1,000 and a trip out for Zara Larsson, Benson Boone, BTS, and more? Our iHeartRadio Music Festival, 9, 1, and 5. You could win that trip tomorrow on Hits.

I'm going to say is we better not have caused this as the fans. Ariana Grande taking some time away from the public light after her tour. I hope it's not because of all the criticism online that honestly we're causing. Hits 95.7. I'll play her coming up next.

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Tickets to Bruno, Teddy, and Gracie.

Let me just say, she is one of the most fun performers I have ever seen, hands down. And she just wants to make sure you're having fun in the crowd, too, man. I'm talking Doja Cat, Ball Arena. Drew will get you those tickets. 4:30 all this week, starting tomorrow, right here on Hits. It's the

Yes, you will be hearing the mariachi band. I don't want to spoil too much of the set list, but he does open up the show with this one. And it's incredible. And then Bruno Mars comes out. You're going to be screaming your head off. And you will be there. At Mile High. This is not a dream. No, this is actually going to happen because you're winning tickets to him, Gracie Abrams, and Teddy Swims. That's right. The Back to Class Arena Pass. Every hour on the 40s, starting tomorrow.

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So maybe you've never sent one before. I kind of want you to try it right now because it's honestly pretty fun. 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I just needed to tap it, all right? And just tell me, hey, my name is whoever you are from wherever you're listening, and I want this song, and I will play a request. It's that easy. Got a bunch for Choosing Texas. We'll do that after Mutt.

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The Back to Class Arena Pass every day this week on the 40s. 6:40 a.m., 7:40 a.m., and so on and so forth. 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

0: My people out there, my Starbucks girlies and Starbucks boys, did you see how they announced when the pumpkin spice latte is going to be returning?
1: Oh, Lord, already. I mean, you said it. Fall is upon us.
0: We'll talk about it after Malcolm Todd and earrings on the back.

0: EJ, okay, so we were just talking about it at the top of the show, basically how all of these corporations and places are already, like, starting to change over when it comes to, like, fall weather. You start to see back-to-school commercials and things of the like. Well, Starbucks just announced when the pumpkin spice latte is returning to menus, and guess when?
1: When?
0: August 25th.
1: I was like, tomorrow.
0: You know what's funny? I've never had a pumpkin spice latte.
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0: Yo, what is the vibe with Tanya Redd and EJ? We are here with Alex Warren. So you were on tour for a lot of months. How did you have time to write an album?
1: I had a month or two off, give or take. And then I started the album then. And it was like November of last year. And then this entire year, I just in between shows or in between everything, I just finished it. So it's been like a good, you know, there's some songs on it I wrote before Ordinary, funny enough.
0: Oh, really?
1: Yeah.
0: Did they just not make the cut before?
1: It's not that they didn't make the cut, they weren't finished.
0: Oh, okay. Yeah.
1: So like, for me, I always knew I was making a sophomore album the year after. And so I saved a lot of songs that I thought maybe fit that vibe more.
0: Is it easy to walk away from a song and then come back to it?
1: Yeah.
0: It is.
1: Out of the 50 songs I've written with my friends, because I only write with my friends, we haven't used two of them. Every song that we've written, we've used. It's pretty cool.
0: That's amazing. That must be a great writing session when you go in there and you're just literally working with your friends for a great amount of time.
1: They know everything about me. And also, like, I've watched us get better. They've gotten better. We've gotten better. And it's just the coolest vibe ever.
0: Yo, we got more with Alex Warren in just a few. But first, Bella K. I love it. I love it. I love it on The Vibe. I like

0: 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Duracell.
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0: Tanya is out. We got Gabby Diaz holding it down. Have you ever been to a Teddy Swims concert before?
1: I have not, but the man just announced a tour, so I might have to stop by.
0: Let me tell you something. It's going to be one of the most entertaining experiences that you've ever experienced. That's how good it is.
1: Oh, I love it. And he's so funny. I love talking to him. He's come by a couple times, so.
0: Shout out to our guy, Teddy Swims, Mr. Know-It-All on the Vibe.

0: Yo, it is The Vibe with Tanya Rad and EJ. I am super excited. September 18th and the 19th cannot get here soon enough. You know what I'm talking about?
1: Honestly, yep. Our iHeartRadio Music Festival is going down in Las Vegas. And let me tell you, this lineup is stacked.
0: Ooh, we got to go and see Cardi. We have to go see Cardi.
1: I want to see some of that.
0: We got to
1: see Weezer, too.
0: I didn't know you were an alt girly.
1: I love me some alt music every now and again. And when I saw that Weezer was on the bill, I was like, oh, okay, I really need to go to this.
0: Le Sserafim's going to be there on Saturday. There's still tickets left for Saturday. AXS.com if you want to get yours. Benson Boone's going to be there. The Time of My Life.

0: Keep a job, Hallmark, because she got some news.
1: Yeah, she did. She's actually going to be hosting The Voice, but they're actually bringing The Voice kind of different. Mm-hmm. They're featuring several twists, okay, because it looks like it's going to be more celebrity influencer driven, I guess.
0: It's almost like their version of Dancing with the Stars when you think about it.
1: Okay, that's cool. That's a cool way to put it. And yeah. Carson Daly normally hosts, and he actually is a producer on the show, and he hosts, like, he'll host, like, the upcoming future seasons, but mm-hmm. with this, Kiki is stepping in, and I'm excited for her.
0: Yeah, it's gonna be dropping spring 2027, and you know she's gonna be entertaining as all hell. So shout out to Kiki.
1: For sure.
0: It's the vibe.

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0: and EJ. So this couple was caught in the act, an intimate act, at an IKEA showroom in the bed in front of customers. This is wild. This video was first shared on social media in July, and it shows a man and a woman lying together on one of the showroom mattresses in the bedding section, kissing and touching. The woman who recorded it said that she's been shopping with her family when a child noticed the pair and called the scene disgusting. She criticized the couple for acting like they had no idea other shoppers were around, including families and kids. How are you going? I don't understand. How do you do something like this out in the public where people can see you? This is so inappropriate.
1: Right. That's the part there. And it's like you're in a public store.
0: Right.
1: And IKEA is a furniture store. So, yes, there is going to be beds there. And stop acting like you didn't know that. Like, I don't know.
0: I just think people be doing stuff for the sake of.

0: doing stuff and just wanting to like get noticed and watched. That's why I feel like people do that.
1: Right, film me so I can go viral.
0: Idiots, for real. Olivia Rodrigo, stupid song on the vibe.

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What's up? 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

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What's up? 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
3: What, am I some sort of a mentally challenged airhead?
4: No, not even. I didn't say that. I was like, why am I even listening to you to begin with? You're a virgin who can't drive.
5: It's time.
6: What's happened?
5: It's time. I don't know what happened yet. It's time for America's favorite trivia game, You versus Victoria. Your chance to take on Victoria Ramirez in a game of trivia. And let's meet today's contestant for You versus Victoria. Rick, what's up, Rick? How are you?
7: I'm doing good.
8: What it do, Rick?
5: Rick, are you ready to take on Victoria? Do you think you can beat her?
7: I'm not sure, but I'm going to give it the good old college try.
5: Oh, where'd you go to, okay, where'd you go to college? That matters if you're giving it the college try.
8: No. He's like, I didn't go to college.
7: Truthfully.
5: Oh, so that's why.
6: Okay, let's go.
5: Given the old college try, we didn't go. We're going to send Victoria out of the studio. And while she's leaving, the game is played like this. Rick, you have 30 seconds to answer as many questions as possible. If you don't know one, just say pass, and Victoria has to beat you outright to win, okay?
7: Okay.
5: All right, here we go. Rick, your time starts now.
9: Which common household object was originally invented to clean wallpaper?
7: I don't know. Pass.
9: What is the medical term for bad breath?
7: Halitosis.
9: Which animal can recognize itself in a mirror and has unique fingerprints nearly identical to humans?
7: Chimpanzees.
9: Freddie Mercury was the lead singer of what band?
7: Queen.
9: Which gas gives soda its fizz?
7: CO2.
5: All right, got that in. We'll bring Victoria back into the studio. And while she's getting settled and putting on her headphones and stuff like that, Rick, what's something that you would like to educate the world about today? Something interesting that only Rick knows.
7: Well, let's think. I guess, you know, you should get your watch. If you have like a an automatic watch, you should get it cleaned every once in a while, because even if it's running right, there could be all kinds of dirt and gunk and stuff that has been building up. And if you don't get it cleaned, it could be a real hassle for the people that are cleaning it. I should know. So,
5: okay.
9: Do you clean watches?
7: Yeah, that's my work.
6: Oh, that's cool.
5: Okay.
9: Oh, interesting.
5: Yeah. Also, if you haven't, so you're basically saying if someone hasn't cleaned their watch in a while, they're
9: gross.
5: Disgusting and gross.
9: Yeah.
5: They're breeding bacteria on their wrist.
7: Yeah, I think I had a customer in yesterday, and she was like, oh, you know, that's like lotion and stuff. And I'm like, yeah, skin particles. She's like, don't say that.
5: All right, here we go, Victoria. 30 seconds to answer as many questions as possible. If you don't know one, just say pass, and you have to beat Rick outright. Jeez, I cannot speak. You have to beat Rick outright to win.
8: That's a lot of R's.
5: Yeah, Rick, you can tell Victoria when to go.
7: And go.
9: Which common household object was originally invented to clean wallpaper?
6: A broom.
9: What is the medical term for bad breath?
6: Gross.
9: Which animal can recognize itself in a mirror and has unique fingerprints nearly identical to humans?
6: Wait. Oh! Monkeys.
9: Freddie Mercury was the lead singer of what band?
6: I feel like it's not monkeys. No, I think it's Freddie Mercury. Wait. Queen?
9: Which gas gives soda its fizz?
6: Oh. Is it nitrogen? It's carbonation. Carbonation.
5: Okay.
6: Oh my gosh. Just run me over with the truck already.
5: All right, got that in. Let's send it over to the scoreboard.
6: I hate this.
5: And get our score with Producer Freeze.
8: Are we accepting monkeys?
9: No.
8: Okay.
9: What?

0: Wait, why not?
1: Because it says which animal.
2: Yeah.
0: The monkey is an animal.
2: Victoria had one, and Rick had four.
0: Wait.
3: Whoa, Rick.
1: Nice.
0: Monkey is an animal.
1: There's different
2: kinds.
0: Are you freaking kidding me?
4: And I was like...
1: Wait.
3: What'd you say? What'd you say, Rick?
4: I would say the first question had me worried, and then I was like, oh, okay, I did okay.
3: All right, yeah, you killed it.
1: Yeah, you did
3: great. All right, let's get the answers now with Nina.
1: The common household object that was originally invented to clean wallpaper is Play-Doh. The medical term for bad breath is halitosis. Ew. The animal that can recognize itself in a mirror and has unique fingerprints that are nearly identical to humans is a chimpanzee.
0: That's literally a monkey.
1: It's a chimpanzee.
0: I didn't say a whale. Okay. I'm just saying. Well, that's I should at least got a half point.
1: But Rick said chimpanzee.
0: Well, okay, so he guessed right, monkey.
1: No, he guessed correct. Freddie Mercury was the lead singer of Queen. The gas that gives soda its fizz is carbon dioxide.
0: Yeah, I knew that.
3: Hey, Rick, thank you for playing.
0: That's like an obvious.
4: Thank you.
3: Yep. Play fun. 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Your next one is right after this. And then it's Nina's What's Trending. 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
3: Hello.
0: Hi, my name is Juniper, and I'm calling from Tree Services. I was looking for Dale, who contacted us about some trees that you wanted removed from your dwelling property.
3: Yeah, definitely. Hey, great to hear from you back. What's going on? How are you?
0: I've become very familiar with the area and all of the flora and the fauna around your neighborhood, and I would love to help you out and see if we can decide which one of these dastardly trees need to be cut down and removed.
3: Yeah, you know, that's what I was trying to do, is remove some trees, so...
0: Yeah.
3: You said you're familiar with the area. That's good.
0: I've already been in, I've inspected them a little bit, and I can hear their screams already.
3: I'm sorry, what?
0: Yes, I can hear the trees... They already know what they're in for. They have seen their fate coming, which is always the fun part of the job.
3: Okay. You've heard them screaming. So.
0: Yes. I've actually, when we received your phone call about a week ago, I immediately dispatched myself to your property, and I've been sort of living atop the trees for a week now, and I think I'm ready to decide which ones should finally be lopped off. And
3: wait, you've been doing what?
0: I've been inspecting the trees on your property.
3: And
0: inspected the trees on your property, yes.
3: No, I think you said you've been living in the trees.

0: Give us 3 minutes and we'll give you everything you need to know for the day. It's time for Nina's What's Trending.
1: There's a new fashion item out there that's trending that might change the way we do laundry forever.
2: That's interesting.
1: I'm going to tell you why coming up in just a second. But first, the most streamed shows of the year so far. I just wanted to bring it up because being a TV nerd, just like I know Victoria is, I just wanted to see if anybody was watching any of these shows. And there's not anything super surprising on the list, but more than anything, I think I just want to know what you're watching right now. Stranger Things is at the top. Bluey is number 2. The Pitt is number 3.
2: Oh.
1: And then underneath of it, Paw Patrol is at number 10. There's a lot of kids stuff of kid on shows. Here. Huh. But seriously, though, like, Jubal,
3: the internet is raising our children. And streaming services are raising our kids.
1: Dude, the screens are really lifesavers sometimes. As I babysit my niece and nephew. But, Jubal, you watch a lot of movies, but are you and your girl, like, streaming any shows right now? Like, are you watching Ransom Canyon? Please tell me you're watching Ransom Canyon on Netflix.
0: I want to say we started watching that, but then we didn't get into it. But Your Friends and Neighbors.
2: Oh, that's a good
1: show.
0: Checking that one out.
1: Yeah, great show on Apple TV. Great show. Breeze is like, nope.
3: I've watched none of the shows on that list that you mentioned and none of the shows that you guys just mentioned now. This is the first time I've heard of any of it.
1: You've never seen SpongeBob SquarePants?
3: Oh, well, what? I may have seen a part of the episode.
1: That's number 7 on the list.
3: Oh, okay.
2: And a new Amazon Prime show just came out. Sorry, I got excited.
1: Oh, another one?
2: It's called Sterling Point.
3: Go outside and touch some grass, people.
2: I can't.
0: What show is that? Where do I watch it? I'm in.
3: How many episodes is that?
1: Wait, and for any of you who are into the Walter Boys on Netflix, that just dropped. Okay, enjoy. And lastly, there's a new shirt that has just hit the market that you can actually wear that will change the way you do laundry forever. You can wear it for a month. Without washing it.
2: No, please don't.
3: Why would you want to?
1: It's a t-shirt that will cost you $79, but you can wear it for a month without washing it. I guess this is attractive to people that travel a lot.
0: Yeah.
1: Or like the ones that, you know, put on a backpack.
0: Like, I only shower once a month to conserve water.
2: Yeah, I mean, it's like a juniper voice.
1: Yeah, I mean,
0: that's how they all sound in my head. That's how they all are in my head. I wear toe shoes, and I judge you for showering more than once a week.
3: Toe shoes?
0: Yeah, you know those shoes with the toes.
1: Yeah.
0: Most people definitely wear those.
1: Those are shoes. But if you are interested,
0: oatmeal for deodorant. It doesn't work at all, but it's naturally sourced.
2: Wow.
3: Oatmeal for deodorant is hilarious.
1: It also serves as a snack, multi-purpose.
3: Oatmeal for deodorant.
1: So this clothing company is promising that what's going to happen with the shirt is that it's going to remain odor-free, and they're using copper, silver, zinc, gold, volcanic ash, and 2 secret ingredients that they will not reveal. And then all of it is woven into the fabric rather than just applied to the surface. I actually have silver sheets. I got silver sheets, but that was supposed to help. They're antibacterial, but they're also supposed to help, like, keep you cool.
2: Watch the 2 quote unquote secret ingredients be like cotton and polyester. And let me tell you, 95% of that shirt is going to be that.
1: Well, I don't know. I think it's kind of interesting. I don't necessarily want to wear it every single day, but I like the thought of having it. It'll cost you about $149. But if you don't want to spend that much, there's a cheaper version that will stay fresh for 3 days of heavy use instead of the entire month.
2: Heavy use?
1: And then there's $69, and that one's about 2 weeks. So it depends on how fresh you're trying to be and at what point, and that's how much you got to spend.
3: How much is the oatmeal deodorant?
1: Right,
0: it's
1: now.
0: For free if you know where to source it.
1: That's what's trending.
0: To Catch a Cheater is coming up right after this. It's the Jubal Show.

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1: Cece is on the phone today for To Catch a Cheater, and she thinks that her husband Nathan of 3 years might be messing around. So see if we can help her out. Cece, I'm sorry you're going through this, but what's up? Why do you think Nathan's cheating on you?
2: Nora, my best friend, is actually the reason why I emailed into the show, which is really, really upsetting to me because she's, like I said, my best friend since I was a kid.
1: You think he's cheating with her?
2: Yeah. Yeah.
3: Well, what makes you feel that way?
2: I hate to even accuse her of this because it breaks my heart, but Nathan and Nora have a great relationship, like, you know, in a respectful way, or so I thought. Uh-huh. And I've never questioned his faithfulness until about 4 nights ago. I was just home watching TV and Nathan was off, you know, doing whatever around the house. And he always just like leaves his phone everywhere. His phone was on the coffee table in front of me while I was watching TV and it lit up. I wouldn't have looked at it, but it lit up and there was a message from Nora. So I picked it up just kind of absentmindedly, like, you know, not even really thinking about the fact that mm-hmm. it was his phone, just like a phone lights up and you instinctively reach for it. And I saw the message and it was these two mirror selfies of Nora and she was like completely topless.
1: Oh, whoa. Okay.
2: No bra. And there was a message with it, like under the pictures that said, as requested, hope you like.
3: Oh,
1: dang.
2: Which I like, could you be any more obvious? And so I put the phone down because Nathan was coming back into the room and he didn't even like touch his phone the entire time we were sitting there. And I like wanted to see his reaction to getting those photos and that like really suggestive message. But he didn't reach for his phone. And so, yeah, it was just, I don't know. I'm just feeling incredibly betrayed by both of them, honestly, because these are like my two favorite people in my whole life.
3: How did you just sit there?
4: Yeah.
3: How did you sit there and not freak out with the phone right in front of you and him right next to you? I would have lost. Oh, no.
2: I was like internally like in such turmoil, but like I just didn't know how to confront him in the moment.
3: Okay.
2: Because, like, you don't imagine that your best friend is ever going to send the love of your life nudes. And so when it happens, like, what do you, you're just, like, in fight or flight or freeze. I just froze. I just had no idea what to do.
3: Man, I'm in fight for you.
1: You already told us what grocery store he's a rewards card member at. So we'll play a song, come back, and then call him and pretend to be from the grocery store and say that every single month we choose one rewards card member who gets free flowers delivered from our floral department. And we'll see if he sends those to you or to somebody else or your friend. What's your friend's name again?
2: Nora.
1: Or send them to Nora, all right?
2: Okay, thank you.
1: Play a song, come back and get your To Catch a Cheater next. It's The Jubal Show. I could be-

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1: If you're just joining us for today's To Catch a Cheater, Cece is on the phone and she thinks that her husband of 3 years named Nathan might be cheating with her friend, actually. So we're about to call him and pretend to be from the grocery store that he's a rewards card member at and say that every single month we choose one rewards member who gets free flowers delivered from our floral department. And we'll see who he sends those flowers to. If she sends them to his wife, Cece, or to her friend, Nora, or to somebody else. All right, Cece, before we do that, why don't you kind of catch us up on all the things that make you suspect him to be cheating?
2: Yeah, so basically, my best friend Nora and I, we've known each other forever. And the other night, I was just like sitting and watching TV, and I saw Nathan's phone light up with a text from Nora, and it was full of like topless photos of her
3: and
2: a very suggestive message to him.
1: All right, Cece, are you ready for us to call him and see if we can figure it out?
2: Yeah. Okay. Yeah. Thank you.
4: Hello.
1: Hi, this is Corbell calling from. I was looking for our rewards card member named Nathan.
4: Yeah, this is him.
1: Hi, Nathan. Please don't hang up. This is not a marketing phone call. I'm actually calling with a big congratulations. Thank you very much for being a rewards member with us. You're this month's big winner. Clap for you over here.
4: What did I win?
1: Oh, the flowers.
4: Oh, okay.
1: Maybe you didn't know. Every single month, we choose one rewards card member to say thank you very much for being such a loyal customer. You've won 36 long-stem red roses, a box of candy or chocolates, and a card to be delivered to anybody that you want within the 50 United States. Absolutely free.
4: Oh, wow. You don't need my credit card or anything?
1: No payment necessary, nothing like that. It's literally just our way of saying thank you, and you'll get confirmations in your email on everything.
4: Oh, cool.
1: I can take the information over the phone. It just takes a couple minutes.
4: Yeah, we can do it now, I guess.
1: Great. And first thing I will need will be the first and then the last name of the person that you want to send them to. If you want to put anything on a card, and then I'll get the address from you, and we're good to go.
4: Sure. Let me think. Oh, you know what? So her name is Nora.
1: Okay, got that. Anything you'd like to put on a card to Nora?
4: Yeah. So let's put, please stop worrying. No one will know.
1: Mm-hmm.
4: I got you.
1: Okay. Yes, I can do. Well, I can't do that, actually, I guess. Hi, Nathan. This is actually the Jubal Show. It's a radio show.
3: Yeah. Dude, what? For real? What?
1: My name is Jubal.
5: Hi, I'm Nina. And we all hear you.
6: I'm Victoria.
1: And we do a segment on the show called To Catch a Cheater, and your wife, Cece, is actually on the phone.
2: Nathan, how could you do this to me? Are you serious right now?
4: Cece?
2: I trusted you, and you're cheating on me with my best friend? Like,
4: oh, my God.
2: I can't believe I'm saying these words out loud.
4: This is insane. I am not cheating.
1: You're not?
5: What are you doing?
2: What were those topless photos then? That's not cheating? That's as suggestive as it gets without actually sleeping with my best friend.
4: Why were you on my phone?
2: Well, why are you sending my best friend flowers? And why are you sleeping with her?
4: I'm not sleeping with Nora. There's an explanation. I can explain.
2: So explain it.
4: Okay. Well, there's a very good explanation. Obviously, you know, James comes over every week. I'm trying to set James up with Nora.
1: Okay, that sounds like such a lie.
2: What?
4: Okay.
1: She sent topless pictures to your phone.
5: That's not okay.
4: I know. But Nora, she told me that she had saved James's number as she was like Nathan's friend in her contacts in the phone. She sent the wrong person the pictures that night to the wrong person. It was meant for James. Okay. I didn't even see those messages until like way, way later.
5: But wouldn't you, if you were Nora, go straight to your friend and go, oh my gosh, I'm so mortified. I just sent your husband naked pictures of myself. Like, wouldn't you do that? I would do that.
2: She knows his name. Why would she put him in her phone as Nathan's friend? She knows his name.
1: Yeah, and also, if you're the husband who gets those pictures, why don't you go, hey, your weirdo friend just sent me naked pics.
2: I watched you all night to see how you'd react to the photos.
4: I know. And there were literally, you're saying, like, why wasn't anybody freaking out about it? Nora, she sent, at the very least, like, 20, 30 messages freaking out over
2: it. That's disgusting.
4: Didn't want to call because she knew that you were going to lose your mind if you found out. And
5: not really.
4: Like, would you? If, come on, you would have lost your mind, right?
2: This, I mean, yes, I would have lost my mind.
5: It was an accident?
4: It was an accident.
2: Okay, but so, I'm also losing my mind now anyway because you decided to keep this from me. So either way, I was going to lose my mind.
5: But also, why were you sending her flowers then?
4: Okay, so after I finally saw what was going on, I immediately deleted the pictures. And then I just took a screenshot to show Nora that I had deleted them so she wasn't thinking that I kept the pictures for whatever reason.
5: And screenshot of the boobs again.
4: She was still really freaked out. She was embarrassed, out of her mind the entire time. And that's why I gave her the flowers. It's not
5: that makes
4: her
5: no
4: fault
5: sense.
4: That it happened.
2: I don't fully believe you yet, but this does sort of track for Nora.
1: Okay, so you buy that from your friend. You know her well enough to...
2: I actually do. I can't believe I'm saying that, but I actually do.
5: Well, there's an easy way to handle this, though. Get James, get Nora, have your man and you all in a room and bring it up for a topic of conversation and see how everybody reacts.
4: Yeah, I'm fine with that. We can absolutely do that. And I'm sorry. I just didn't want you to freak out. I really am sorry that I kept it from you. That was wrong. And I promise the next time your friend sends me pictures of her boobs, then I'll tell you right away.
0: Oh, okay. 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
2: Hello?
3: Hello.
2: Hey, you have a dirty little secret?
3: I do have a little dirty secret.
2: What is it?
3: My brother's girlfriend had cheated on him, and she came clean about it. He forgave her. They're still together. But what she didn't say was that the other guy that she was with was me.
4: Oh.
3: So.
4: Why?
3: So now it's like a ticking time bomb, you know? I kind of wish they would break up, but.
5: Oh, like you got a thing for her?
4: So you can get with her?
3: No. Just so it's kind of in the past.
2: Oh.
3: As long as they're together, you know.
5: You feel guilty, but when she's gone, you won't.
4: Yeah.
3: Yeah.
2: All right, cool. Well, thank you for telling us your dirty little secret.
3: All right.
2: All right, bye.
0: What's your
1: dirty little secret?
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0: 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It's happening in Vegas on September 18th and 19th with Benson Boone, BTS, Cardi B, Snoop Dogg, and more. And we're sending you to Vegas on Hits 95.7. Your next chance to go for free is coming up at 9 a.m. this morning on The Jubal Show. You heard it here first on The Jubal Show. Fans are worried that Ariana Grande has gotten a bit too thin. In other words, fans want Grande to become more venti.
1: Wow.
0: See how easy it is to create fake news? That's why every single week we bring you the cleverly named segment, Real News or Fake News, where I give you a news story from the week that's gone viral, and you have to tell me if it's a real news story or a fake one that people actually believed. Here's your first headline for Real News or Fake News. Jimothy the Raccoon exposed as AI. Internet sleuths say they found disturbing evidence. The internet's favorite woodland celebrity may not be who fans think he is. Over the past 48 hours, social media has exploded with claims that Jimothy the Raccoon, the lovable deformed trash panda, who took over the world with his unconventional good looks and his tiny little spine, is actually an AI creation. The news broke when several AI experts released videos showing inconsistencies in Jimothy's paws in each video, as well as some glitching in the background that is hard to detect with the naked eye.
1: Dude.
0: It's actually pretty crazy because even the first video that went viral, with the woman sharing who Jimothy was all AI as well. So the whole thing is an AI creation by an artificial intelligence artist who wanted to do a social experiment, and it's all been filmed for a soon-to-be-released Netflix documentary. Is this real or fake that Jimothy the Raccoon is actually AI and it was just a social experiment being filmed for a documentary for Netflix? Nina?
2: It's fake. Jimothy is real.
3: Wow.
2: The power of Jimothy exists.
3: Oh, wait. So it's real or fake?
2: Oh, I'm saying that the story is fake.
3: Oh, gotcha.
0: Victoria, is this story real or fake?
1: I think the story is real. I believe that.
0: The Jimothy is a...
1: AI.
0: Was made up by an AI. It was an AI creation as a social experiment.
1: Oh yeah,
0: being filmed for a Netflix documentary.
1: Well, yeah, because also we went with what the social experiment probably is the guess. Like that, I fully believe that.
0: Okay, yeah. Producer Freeze, is this real or fake? Jimothy the Raccoon exposed as AI.
3: I think the story is fake and Jimothy is real.
0: Okay, the story is fake.
1: Yeah,
0: okay.
1: Jimothy
0: is real as far as we know, but over 80 million people believe that their dreams of a weird-looking raccoon not being a mistake of nature were crushed. Jimothy is not an AI perfection. It is, in fact, a real-life Mother Nature mess-up. So everybody can be happy about that.
2: Mother Nature didn't mess up. They made Jimothy perfect the way that he is.
0: I'm sure Jimothy might argue with that. He might be like, dude.
3: My neck hurts.
0: This hurts sometimes. But anyway.
3: My neck that doesn't exist hurts.
2: Aww.
0: Here's your next headline for real news or fake news. Activists demand Elon Musk pick up his rocket after SpaceX stage crashes into the moon. Activists are demanding that Elon Musk pick up his rocket after SpaceX rocket crashes into the moon. Here's the news story. A discarded SpaceX rocket crashed into the moon this week after drifting through space for more than a year following a 2025 launch.
1: Whoa.
0: Scientists are confident the collision happened even though no one directly saw the impact. A telescope in Chile detected a large plume containing sodium and lithium, which matched what researchers had expected from the crash, and the impact occurred near Einstein Crater on the moon's sunlit western limb, which is an area that's difficult to observe clearly from Earth. But now, a coalition of environmental activists have gathered outside of SpaceX headquarters, demanding that Elon Musk must, quote-unquote, take responsibility for his space litter after a discarded rocket crashed into the moon. Apparently, they've been holding signs reading, "There's no Planet B or Moon B. Leave only footprints, not Falcon rockets, and keep space beautiful." And protesters called for immediate legislation requiring that all spacecraft clean up after themselves.
1: Are you?
0: One of the spokesperson for this group that's protesting Elon Musk because his space rocket crashed in the moon says, "We've spent decades telling people not to throw a soda can out of the car window," said organizer Brianna Fletcher. Now billionaires are just hurling entire rockets at celestial bodies like it's perfectly normal. The group says it's already begun organizing the moon's first ever community cleanup day for sometime in the year 2036 when they think it's an actual possibility. This is a real news story or a fake news story, Nina?
2: I'm going to go with real. I am. Doesn't it also kind of feel like Elon can just like leave his stories behind and be like, somebody else will pick it up?
0: Victoria, real or fake? SpaceX rocket launched into the moon and now activists are demanding that Elon Musk pick it up because he's been littering in space.
1: Yeah, I think that's real.
0: You do?
1: Oh, yeah.
0: Okay. Yes. Producer Freeze, real or fake?
3: Absolutely think this is real.
0: Yeah, it's 100% real. Yeah.
1: They've been putting up like parties to go clean up.
0: Yeah, they're trying to schedule a community cleanup day for the moon.
3: A big bus full of people that jump out on the freeway on the moon.
2: Yeah. Jubal has always said though that one of his dream jobs is to be a trash collector in space.
0: That is my only dream job.
2: So this is waiting for you.
0: I want to be a space trash man. Just go around space collecting space garbage, space junk.
3: What's the shiny object about it for you?
0: It just seems like that's freedom.
3: You're gonna find some cool stuff.
0: That's real freedom, man.
3: Oh, okay.
0: Just cruising around space, cleaning it up, picking up the trash. Yeah, you might find some cool things.
3: Yeah,
0: you know?
3: From outside.
0: Yeah, exactly.
1: I'm just picturing Jubal getting on like a magic cool space bus.
2: And he's just singing to himself.
1: He's having fun.
0: Exactly. You got a furry little homie that's your passenger. Yeah. You know? You guys just go around picking up space junk all day.
2: Yeah. What's the Marvel movie?
3: Oh, what is that movie?
2: Okay, anyway, that's what it is.
3: What's the Marvel movie with a raccoon?
1: Yeah. Guardians of the Galaxy.
0: Basically, all right, your fun break happens every single hour on the 20s. Your next one is coming up right after this. And then right after that is Nina's What's Trending. It's the Jubal Show.

0: 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It's the Jubal Show. And today, a woman's sister set her up because she's getting married this weekend.
1: Ooh.
0: And she wants to mess with her. So I call from the place where she's having her wedding to let her know that her officiant is going to be out sick. But don't worry, dude. Donk's got it covered. He's totally going to marry you.
2: Oh, yeah.
0: It's going to be off the hook. You'll hear it in your phone prank next. It's the Jubal Show.

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2: Hello?
3: Yeah, this is Donk calling from... I was looking for Jaya, who's getting married at our venue this weekend.
2: Yeah, this is she.
3: Yeah, what's up, Jaya? It's Donk. How are you?
2: I'm good. How are you?
3: Crushing it. Hey, so Donk needs to talk to you about your upcoming nuptials this weekend.
2: Okay. Yeah, what about it?
3: Yeah, so, like, probably not going to be, like, the most exciting news for you right now, but I want to let you know, all good. Donk's got it handled and not a thing to worry about, but Edgar, the dude who is supposed to, like, officiate the wedding, you know, our venue's wedding officiant guy.
2: Yeah, we've been talking, we've been in contact.
3: Yeah, so he had, like, an illness, you know, so he's out, dude. So he's not going to be able to do your wedding this weekend, but, like, no worries. We got you covered, you know. We do have
2: a fill-in. What did you just say? What did you just say?
3: Yeah, that dude Edgar, the officiant, you know, that our venue has that you're going to use for your wedding.
2: Yeah, Edgar, dude is
3: weak sauce. Huh, that was like a joke. Anyway, he got sick, you know, so we have a feeling.
2: What did he get sick with?
3: You know what? I don't know, dude, but, like, he's going to be out for a week. So,
2: But my wedding is this weekend, though.
3: Yeah, and that's why I figure, like, you might be a little worried, you know what I mean? Because you're ready to tie the knot, ready to go at it with your husband after and all that stuff, you know?
2: I have upwards of 300 people coming to this wedding. I think you're taking it as a joke.
3: No, dude, no joke.
2: What the f***? Well, who the f*** is going to do my wedding? What the hell? Who's going to do my wedding?
3: Guess,
2: if it's not going to be Edgar.
3: Yeah, so good news, Jaya. You're talking to him.
2: What do you mean I'm talking to him?
3: Donk is going to be the one officiating your wedding. Not a big deal, dude. We will crush it together, you know what I mean?
2: You have got to be kidding me. That is not happening. Hell no, that's not happening.
3: I want to let you know it's actually going to save you money, you know what I mean? Because, like, Donk also...
2: I don't give a damn about the money. I don't care about that. What are you trying to say? Are you trying to call me broke, like I need a discount or something?
3: No, dude.
2: I'm not doing this with you. My wedding is in a couple of days, okay? And I can't do this. I need to speak to somebody who can help me. Unless Edgar is in ICU, okay? He needs to be at my wedding, and you can tell him I told you that. I don't care. I'm not letting some frat boy, meathead type of dude who speaks to himself in third person officiate my wedding. You've got to be kidding me.
3: No, it's just me and you on the phone.
2: Person means, you stupid idiot.
3: Hey, Jaya, this is actually Jubal from the Jubal Show doing a phone prank on you, and your sister set you up.
2: What?
3: It's a joke. 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
2: Oh, my God. I'm going to beat her. I can't even believe her. She knows this is a stressful time for me. My wedding is in a couple of days. Why the hell would she do that?
3: Yeah, I can't believe that you didn't want Donk officiating your wedding, dude.
2: Hell no. I would cancel the wedding before I let Donk do my wedding.
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0: was going on for a select group of users. There was the app's hangout section, and then there was also the dating section. But the dating live streams, which sounds like a bad idea. Like, I don't even know what the heck. Like,
1: it's like a live dating.
2: Yeah.
0: Yeah.
1: TV show.
0: Yeah, but as you can imagine, the reason why it got pulled is because of how raunchy it started to get. It was for adults only. So anytime adults have a free playground and you're dealing with the opposite person and you've got like...
2: The freaks come out at night.
0: I don't know.
2: The freaks come out at night.
0: Like some hungry people out there. It got a little bit wild. And the same thing happened with the hangout section. So it's like you can't casually just hang out somewhere without it being supercharged.
2: This is why we can't have nice things.
1: Yep. Pretty much.
0: So if you were hoping to find love on TikTok that way, they killed it for you.
1: That's another issue. If you're hoping to find love on TikTok, I'm sorry, but you started bad by doing that.
0: People do it all the time. They slide in the DMs. This was a different way to try to get all of the freaks in the same space. You're not really a freak if you did try this. Like, I get it. You're like a love-starved human. I get it. But it had a meltdown. So maybe you should try this. So Chicken Rush.
2: What?
1: Isn't that a game?
0: I just think it's so funny how we're trying absolutely everything to find love except for...
2: Go outside.
0: Talking to people.
2: Go outside and meet somebody.
0: Like, literally just saying hi.
3: Can
2: I buy you
3: scary.
2: A coffee?
1: But that can be a little scary now.
0: But here we go. England started an event called Chicken Rush, and it's trending this morning because of what it looks like. Each month, 120 singles gather together for a game of hide and go seek, where people are divided into groups, and the goal for them is to find the person that's dressed like a chicken at a London pub. So it's kind of fun because they make it a game. So it's another way for you to interact with people, but you run all over London trying to find the chicken. And if you find the chicken, then you can celebrate with your group.
3: That's fun.
0: And then the hope is that, like, you hit it off with somebody while you're chicken rushing.
1: That's funny.
3: Okay. Sounds fun, though. I would do it.
0: I mean, it does sound fun. I mean, I guess we could
2: try. It's a game.
3: I just want to find the chicken. I've got a girl. We've already found love. I need a chicken for it.
0: Right. Well, the rest of us need chicken.
3: I would still like to go find a chicken.
0: You can help us find chicken.
1: Yeah. There you go.
0: And that is what's trending.
3: All right, your first date follow-up is coming up next. It's the Jubal Show.

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2: Rose is on the phone today for a first date follow-up, and she's getting ghosted by a dude named Henry. So in a few minutes, we'll call Henry and see if he'll tell us why he's ghosting her, and maybe get her a second date.
0: Gracie Abrams and Bruno Mars.
2: Why do you think you're getting ghosted?
1: A confirmation text will be sent. Standard message and data rates may apply. That's Bell to 57739.
3: It could be.
2: Yeah, why did you smell like a garbage can? Is that like your scent? I'm not judging if it is.
4: I promise I don't always smell like that, but the day we had our date was like a complete mess. Like, I was running slightly late. I was running down my apartment stairs, and I ran right into this guy carrying down his garbage. It was leaking, and a little bit spilled on my pants. It just smelled so bad, but I was, like, already running so behind. So I just left it. I, like, tried to tide to go the whole thing in the car, and I didn't bring it up because why bring it up if you can't smell it? I don't know, but obviously you did, and he's not calling or texting me back.
2: Okay.
3: Oh, no.
2: Like, did he say anything about it, or you just feel like there's no way?
4: No, but I'm like, that's got to be it. Like, I don't know what else that would be, really.
3: Did you
4: know? Like, that was a bad, yeah, I mean, he must have smelled it.
3: Did you try to explain yourself? Like, hi, I know I stink, but
4: no,
3: please give me a chance.
4: I was like,

0: like, he got along. Like, we, he's really nice. He's very cute. Like, we, all the things. Like, we just, it was super easy and chill, and, like, we had a fun time and laughed a lot. Like, it was really, like, it was a really good first date. But then I'm like, oh, why are we not having a second date? And it's got to be, like, that.
1: Did it seem like after you guys ended thing on your date that, like, did he say anything about wanting to see you again or anything like that?
0: Kind of. I was like, yeah. It felt vague, but it didn't feel like, oh, I never want to see you again.
1: Okay.
0: So that's fine.
1: Well,
0: that's why I'm calling.
1: We'll see if we can figure it out for you. We'll play a song, come back, and then call him and see if he'll tell us why he's ghosting you and maybe get you a second date if you're still out. Okay?
0: Okay, sounds good.
1: All right. We'll get your first date follow-up right after this. It's the Jubal Show.

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2: Right in the middle of your first date follow-up, if you're just joining us, Rose is on the phone, and Rose is getting ghosted by a guy named Henry, so we're about to call him and see if he'll tell us why he's ghosting her and maybe get her a second date. But before we do that, Rose, why don't you refresh our memory on why you think you're getting ghosted?
3: Well, it was just, I was rushing to the gate, and, like, a guy in my apartment building dumped his garbage on me, and we crashed into each other. And I, like, there was, like, this liquidy, mysterious, awful stuff, and I was on my pants, and I was like, oh, my God, well, I'm going to smell like garbage. And I tried to clean it in the car, but I think he must have smelled it, because there's no other explanation here.
2: So you think you smelled like garbage. Well, we'll see if you did, and we'll see if that's the reason he's ghosting you. I'm going to call him right now. Here we go.
4: Hello?
2: Hi, may I speak to Henry, please?
4: Hello? Yeah, this is Henry.
2: Hey, Henry, how are you? This is a radio show. It's called The Jubal Show.
5: Hi, Henry. I'm Nina.
6: Hi, I'm Victoria.
2: And my name is Jubal. What's up?
4: Oh, my goodness. What am I doing on the radio?
5: Having a party.
2: Have you ever listened to the show before?
4: I've heard of it, yeah.
2: Okay, cool. Well, we do a segment on the show that's called The First Date Follow-Up. What that is if you go out on a date with somebody and you end up ghosting them, that person can email us to get you on the phone and ask why you're ghosting them. And that's why we're calling you.
4: Okay. All right.
2: You're ghosting somebody.
5: Do you know who?
4: Yeah. Well, I mean, I don't have anybody steady, so it could be, you know, one, maybe two or three people.
2: Okay. Oh, well, you're ghosting two or three people right now. Is one of them named Rose?
4: Oh, yeah, I am ghosting her.
2: Okay. Yeah. You mind telling us why you're ghosting her?
4: I think she seems like she might be a low-key drug dealer or something. I'm not sure. But she kind of wigged me out a little bit.
6: Wait, what? Why?
2: She's a drug dealer?
5: What made you feel that way?
4: Well, so here's the thing. Her phone rings, right? And then we're on the date, and it's going pretty well. But her phone rings, and then she pulls out two more phones from her purse and then throws one back into the purse, talks, okay, says hello, hangs up, and then there's another one on the table. Why does she have three phones? I don't understand.
6: Three?
4: All the drug dealers have three phones.
5: It could be a work phone.
6: How do you know?
2: Yeah. Yeah, it doesn't have to be.
3: Oh, my God, you think I sell drugs?
5: Oh.
3: That's insane.
4: Whoa. Hey.
3: That's insane. Oh, my God.
2: Henry, that's Rose. She's a phone and wants to talk to you.
4: Oh, my God. What the f***? Why are you tracking me down here on the radio?
3: Okay, track you. I already had your number. I don't have to track you down.
5: Good point, Rose.
4: You're not going to, like, hurt me or something, are you?
3: Oh, my God. I'm not going to hurt you. I'm not a dealer.
4: You're not? What in the world? What are you, a
3: person?
4: I mean, what are you?
5: What?
4: No. You have three phones.
3: Oh, my God. I'm a lawyer. We've talked about this. I'm a lawyer.
6: I love where your head goes, though.
5: I know. How did we get there?
4: There's no way a lawyer needs three phones. I don't understand. Come on. Just tell the truth.
3: No, I'm literally just a lawyer. I'm an attorney. Like, that's my job.
4: I don't believe that you're a lawyer. Come on, I'm telling you the truth.
3: Really.
4: No lawyer needs three phones. Nobody needs three phones. What in the world? It's shady. It's shady. Why three phones? I just tell the truth.
3: One of them might be for just like a side hustle that I have.
4: Oh, see? There. I knew it. A side hustle.
5: Wait a second.
2: A side hustle doesn't have to be drugs, though.
5: Yeah.
3: No, it's a handbag.
4: Well, then what is it? It's like purses.
5: Like you make them?
3: No, I sell them. Like I import purses. I sell them.
2: Uh-huh. Okay. So you're a lawyer, and then you also like import purses on the side?
3: I have a side hustle. Lots of people have side businesses.
5: No, totally.
4: I knew it was something illegal.
3: There's way more illegal shit that people do. This is crazy. Oh, my God.
2: So is it illegal?
5: Wait, it's illegal?
6: Yeah.
3: It's not exactly not illegal, but it's not, I don't know. It's like I'm importing purses.
5: Okay.
2: So you are they like designer purses?
5: Like Fucci's?
3: They look like it, yes.
2: they look like. Okay, so you're okay. So that's one of your side hustles is you sell fake designer fake handbags.
5: That's a pretty big operation. That's not so like random person can just do.
2: Okay.
3: It's a side business like anybody else. That's all.
2: Right.
3: I don't know why that's a big deal.
5: I'm here for entrepreneurial spirit, but...
4: I mean, I knew it. I was kind of right? I mean, it's something illegal. I mean, it may not be drugs, but it's something illegal. I knew it.
2: Well, Henry, would you like to go out with Rose again? We'll pay for it.
4: You know, when I thought she was a drug dealer, I would not have been interested at all, but... I mean, I guess because she's not really like a full-on criminal. Could be kind of hot.
2: All right.
5: What?
2: Rose, do you want to go out with Henry again?
3: Maybe. I don't know. Like, I don't like the judgment, but I did like it. Like, we had a good time, for sure.
5: So, what the heck?
3: Yeah, let's go out again. Let's go out again. Why not?
4: We could go out again. I think it'll be kind of hot. Maybe I can get a purse for my mom.
6: Okay.
3: Yeah, I just got some new stuff in she might like. Why not?
0: Jubal's first date follow-up. Got an opinion?
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2: It's almost time for your dirty little secret. 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And remember, if you have a dirty little secret that's just burning a hole in your dirty little pocket.
5: Whoa, what?
2: 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You can hit us up on our socials at The Jubal Show. But let us know if you have a dirty little secret. And you too could be telling your dirty laundry to everybody that listens.
5: Yeah. Empty your dirty little pockets.
2: Yeah, empty those dirty little pockets.
5: Whoa.
2: Your dirty little secret is next. 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
2: Hello.
3: Hello.
2: Hey, you have a dirty little secret?
3: Yes, I do. Hold on. I got it.
2: Okay.
3: Okay. So basically, I'm a horse girl. I have 6 horses. One of them is my heart horse, which I call my soulmate, basically.
4: Aww.
3: And my mom makes donuts. She's a baker, basically. And the thing is, I hate them. And I really hate those donuts. And they're dry. And the way she fries them, I don't know what to say. So she gives me donuts, and I give them to my horse. And my horse, she loves them so much. And I love to give her donuts all the time. And I haven't told my mom about this, because I know it would break her heart. And she's kind of dramatic about things. So,
4: yeah.
2: Oh, well, at least the horse likes them.
4: Yeah.
3: She loves them so much. It's so cute.
4: Aww. That's cute.
2: Yeah, a horse eating a donut is cute. Thank you for your dirty little secret.
3: Of course, thank you.
2: Bye.
0: What's your
1: dirty little secret?
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0: I some sort of a mentally challenged airhead?
1: No, not even. I didn't say that. I was like, why am I even listening to you to begin with? You're a virgin who can't drive.
2: It's time.
3: What just happened?
2: It's time. I don't know what happened yet. It's time for America's favorite trivia game, You versus Victoria. Your chance to take on Victoria Ramirez in a game of trivia. And let's meet today's contestant for You versus Victoria, Rick. What's up, Rick? How are you?
4: I'm doing good.
5: What it do, Rick?
2: Rick, are you ready to take on Victoria? Do you think you can beat her?
4: I'm not sure, but I'm going to give it the good old college try.
2: Where'd you go to college? That matters if you're giving it the college try.
5: Well, he's like, I didn't go to college.
4: Truthfully.
6: So that's why. Okay, let's go.
2: Giving the old college try. We didn't go. We're going to send Victoria out of the studio. And while she's leaving, the game is played like this. Rick, you have 30 seconds to answer as many questions as possible. If you don't know one, just say pass, and Victoria has to be you outright to win, okay?
4: Okay.
2: All right, here we go. Rick, your time starts now.
6: Which common household object was originally invented to clean wallpaper?
4: I don't know. Pass.
6: What is the medical term for bad breath?
4: Halitosis.
6: Which animal can recognize itself in a mirror and has unique fingerprints nearly identical to humans?
4: Chimpanzees.
6: Freddie Mercury was the lead singer of what band?
4: Queen.
6: Which gas gives soda its fizz?
4: CO2.
2: All right, got that in. We'll bring Victoria back into the studio. And while she's getting settled and putting on her headphones and stuff like that, Rick, what's something that you would like to educate the world about today? Something interesting that only Rick knows.
4: Well, let's think. I guess, you should get your watch. If you have an automatic watch, you should get it cleaned every once in a while, because even if it's running right, there could be all kinds of dirt and gunk and stuff that has been building up. And if you don't get it cleaned, it could be a real hassle for the people that are cleaning it. I should know. So,
2: okay.
6: Do you clean watches?
4: Yeah, that's my work.
3: Oh, that's cool.
2: Okay.
6: Oh, interesting.
2: Yeah. Also, if you haven't, so you're basically saying if someone hasn't cleaned their watch in a while, they're
6: gross.
2: Disgusting and gross.
6: Yeah.
2: They're breeding bacteria on their wrist.
4: Yeah, I think I had a customer in yesterday, and she was like, oh, you know, that's like lotion and stuff. And I'm like, yeah, skin particles. She's like, don't say that.
2: All right, here we go, Victoria. 30 seconds to answer as many questions as possible. If you don't know one, just say pass, and you have to beat Rick outright. Jeez, I cannot speak. You have to beat Rick outright to win.
5: That's a lot of R's.
2: Yeah. Rick, you can tell Victoria when to go.
4: And go.
6: Which common household object was originally invented to clean wallpaper?
3: A broom.
6: What is the medical term for bad breath?
3: Gross.
6: Which animal can recognize itself in a mirror and has unique fingerprints nearly identical to humans?
3: Wait. Oh! Monkeys.
6: Freddie Mercury was the lead singer of what band?
3: I feel like it's not monkeys. No, I think it's Freddie Mercury. Wait. Queen?
6: Which gas gives soda its fizz?
3: Oh. Is it nitrogen? It's carbonation. Carbonation.
2: Okay.
3: Oh my gosh. Just run me over with the truck already.
2: All right, got that in. Let's send it over to the scoreboard.
3: I hate this.
2: And get our score with Producer Freeze.
5: Are we accepting monkeys?
6: No.
3: Okay. Why not?
6: Because it says which animal.
5: Yeah.
3: The monkey is an animal.
5: Victoria had one and Rick had four.
3: Wait.
2: Whoa, Rick.
6: Nice.
3: Monkey is an animal.
6: It. There's different
5: chimpanzee.
3: Are you freaking kidding me?
4: And I was like...
6: Wait.
2: What'd you say, Rick?
4: I would say the first question had me worried, and then I was like, oh, okay, I did okay.
2: All right, yeah, you killed it.
6: Yeah, you did
2: it.
6: Great.
2: All right, let's get the answers now with Nina.
6: The common household object that was originally invented to clean wallpaper is Play-Doh. The medical term for bad breath is halitosis.
3: Ew.
6: The animal that can recognize itself in a mirror and has unique fingerprints that are nearly identical to humans is a chimpanzee.
3: That's literally a monkey.
6: It's a chimpanzee.
3: I didn't say a whale.
6: Okay.
3: I'm just saying. Well, I should at least got a half point.
6: But Rick said chimpanzee.
3: Well, okay, so he guessed right, monkey.
6: No, he guessed correct. Freddie Mercury was the lead singer of Queen. The gas that gives soda its fizz is carbon dioxide.
3: Yeah, I knew that.
2: Hey, Rick, thank you for playing.
3: That's like an obvious.
4: Thank you. Yep.
2: Play you versus Victoria at the same time every single weekday morning. Or if you want to play, just DM us at the Jubal Show or go to thejubalshow.com and your phone prank happens every single hour on the 20s. Your next one is right after this. And then it's Nina's What's Trending. It's the Jubal Show.

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2: Hello.
3: Hi, my name is Juniper and I'm calling from Tree Services. I was looking for Dale, who contacted us about some trees that you wanted removed from your dwelling property.
2: Yeah, definitely. Hey, great to hear from you back. What's going on? How are you?
3: I've become very familiar with the area and all of the flora and fauna around your neighborhood, and I would love to help you out and see if we can decide which one of these dastardly trees need to be cut down and removed.
2: Yeah, you know, that's what I was trying to do, is remove some trees, so...
3: Yeah.
2: You said you're familiar with the area. That's
3: I've already been in, I've inspected them a little bit, and I can hear their screams already.
2: I'm sorry, what?
3: Yes, I can hear the trees. They already know what they're in for. They have seen their fate coming, which is always the fun part of the job.
2: Okay. You've heard them screaming. So.
3: Yes. I've actually, when we received your phone call about a week ago, I immediately dispatched myself to your property, and I've been sort of living atop the trees for a week now, and I think I'm ready to decide which ones should finally be lopped off. And
2: wait, you've been doing what?
3: I've been inspecting the trees on your property. And inspected the trees on your property, yes.
2: No, I think you said you've been living in the trees, because that's pretty weird. Man.
3: Yes, for a week now, I've been staying at the top of the trees
2: for a week,
3: speaking to them and trying to figure out which ones will be the first to go when we massacre them.
2: I'm sorry, your language, everything you're doing is really strange to me right now. I'm not sure how I feel about it.
3: I like your mug.
2: I'm sorry, what?
3: I like your mug.
2: Like mug to drink coffee out of?
3: Yes, every morning at 7:40 when you leave the house. I like the mug. It looks like it's greatly insulated, and I just wanted to let you know that I think it's a great mug.
2: Listen, I don't know who you are, but you just told me my trees for a week. You're watching me. You're saying strange things like you're going to massacre trees. You hear them screaming. I think I'm just going to call the cops on you, man. I don't know what the hell is wrong with you.
4: Well, if you're going to do that, then I'll let you know. This is actually Jubal from the Jubal Show doing a phone prank on you, and your wife set you up.
2: Wait, what?
4: It's a joke.
2: Oh, my God.
4: She said that...
2: Thank God it's a joke. That kicked me the hell out. What the heck was that?
4: She said you called somewhere to see if you get some trees removed from your property and she wanted to mess with you.
2: Man, I got to tell you, that was... really freaking creepy.
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1: Give us 3 minutes and we'll give you everything you need to know for the day. It's time for Nina's What's Trending.
2: There's a new fashion item out there that's trending that might change the way we do laundry forever.
3: That's interesting.
2: I'm going to tell you why coming up in just a second. But first, the most streamed shows of the year so far. I just wanted to bring it up because being a TV nerd, just like I know Victoria is, I just wanted to see if anybody was watching any of these shows. And there's not anything super surprising on the list. But more than anything, I think I just want to know what you're watching right now. Stranger Things is at the top. Bluey is number 2. The Pitt is number 3.
3: Oh.
2: And then underneath of it, Paw Patrol is at number 10. There's a lot of kids stuff of kid on shows. Here. But seriously, though, like, Jubal,
4: the internet is raising our children. And streaming services are raising our kids.
2: Dude, the screens are really lifesavers sometimes. As I babysit my niece and nephew. But, Jubal, you watch a lot of movies, but are you and your girl, like, streaming any shows right now? Like, are you watching Ransom Canyon? Please tell me you're watching Ransom Canyon on Netflix.
1: I think I want to say we started watching that, but then we didn't get into it. But your friends and neighbors.
3: Oh, that's a good
2: one's a good
1: checking
2: show.
1: Checking that one out.
2: Yeah, great show on Apple TV. Great show. Breeze is like, nope.
4: I've watched none of the shows on that list that you mentioned, and none of the shows that you guys just mentioned now. This is the first time I've heard of any of it.
2: You've never seen SpongeBob SquarePants.
4: Oh, well, what? I may have seen a part of the episode.
2: That's number 7 on the list.
4: Oh, okay.
3: And a new Amazon Prime show just came out. Sorry, I got excited.
2: Oh, another one?
3: It's called Sterling Point.
4: Go outside and touch some grass, people.
3: I did.
1: What show is that? Where do I watch it? I'm in.
4: How many episodes is that?
2: Wait, and for any of you who are into the Walter Boys on Netflix, that just dropped. Okay, enjoy. And lastly, there's a new shirt that has just hit the market that you can actually wear that will change the way you do laundry forever. You can wear it for a month without washing it.
3: No, please don't.
4: Why would you want to?
2: It's a t-shirt that will cost you $79, but you can wear it for a month without washing it. I guess this is attractive to people that travel a lot.
1: Yeah.
2: Or like the ones that, you know, put on a backpack.
1: I only shower once a month to conserve water.
3: Yeah, I mean, it's like a juniper voice.
2: Yeah, I mean,
1: that's how they all sound in my head. That's how they all are in my head. I wear toe shoes, and I judge you for showering more than once a week.
4: Toe shoes?
1: Yeah, you know those shoes with the toes.
2: Yeah.
1: Those people definitely wear those.
2: Those are shoes. But if you are.

0: It's about 2 weeks. So it depends on how fresh you're trying to be and at what point, and that's how much you got to spend.
1: How much is the oatmeal deodorant?
0: Right,
2: it's
0: now.
2: For free if you know where to source it.
0: That's what's trending.
2: To Catch a Cheater is coming up right after this. 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
1: Cece is on the phone today for To Catch a Cheater, and she thinks that her husband Nathan of 3 years might be messing around. So see if we can help her out. Cece, I'm sorry you're going through this, but what's up? Why do you think Nathan's cheating on you?
2: Nora, my best friend, is actually the reason why I emailed into the show, which is really, really upsetting to me because she's, like I said, my best friend since I was a kid.
1: You think he's cheating with her?
2: Yeah. Yeah.
3: Well, what makes you feel that way?
2: I hate to even accuse her of this because it breaks my heart, but Nathan and Nora have a great relationship, like, you know, in a respectful way, or so I thought. Uh-huh. And I've never questioned his faithfulness until about 4 nights ago. I was just home watching TV and Nathan was off, you know, doing whatever around the house. And he always just like leaves his phone everywhere. His phone was on the coffee table in front of me while I was watching TV and it lit up. I wouldn't have looked at it, but it lit up and there was a message from Nora. So I picked it up just kind of absentmindedly, like, you know, not even really thinking about the fact that it was his phone, just like a phone.

0: lights up and you instinctively reach for it. And I saw the message, and it was these two mirror selfies of Nora, and she was like completely topless.
1: Oh, whoa. Okay.
0: No bra. And there was a message with it, like under the pictures, that said, as requested, hope you like.
2: Oh,
1: dang.
0: Which I like, could you be any more obvious? And so I put the phone down because Nathan was coming back into the room, and he didn't even like touch his phone the entire time we were sitting there. And I like wanted to see his reaction to getting those photos and that like really suggestive message, but he didn't reach for his phone. And so, yeah, it was just, I don't know. I'm just feeling incredibly betrayed by both of them, honestly, because these are like my two favorite people in my whole life.
3: How did you just sit there?
2: Yeah.
3: How did you sit there and not freak out with the phone right in front of you and him right next to you? I would have lost. Oh no.
0: I was like internally like in such turmoil, but like, I just didn't know how to confront him in the moment.
3: Okay.
0: Because like, you don't imagine that your best friend is ever going to send the love of your life nudes. And so when it happens, like, what do you're just like in fight or flight or freeze. I just froze. I just had no idea what to do.
3: Man, I'm in fight for you.
1: You already told us what grocery store he's a rewards card member at. So we'll play a song, come back, and then call him and pretend to be from the grocery store and say that every single month we choose one rewards card member who gets free flowers delivered from our floral department. And we'll see if he sends those to you or to somebody else or your friend. What's your friend's name again?
0: Nora.
1: Or sends them to Nora. All right.
0: Okay, thank you.
1: Play a song, come back, and get your To Catch a Cheater next. 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
1: If you're just joining us for today's To Catch a Cheater, Cece is on the phone and she thinks that her husband of 3 years named Nathan might be cheating with her friend, actually. So we're about to call him and pretend to be from the grocery store that he's a rewards card member at and say that every single month we choose one rewards member who gets free flowers delivered from our floral department. And we'll see who he sends those flowers to, if she sends them to his wife, Cece, or to her friend, Nora, or to somebody else. All right, Cece, before we do that, why don't you kind of catch us up on all the things that make you suspect him to be cheating?
2: Yeah, so basically, my best friend, Nora, and I, we've known each other forever. And the other night, I was just like sitting and watching TV, and I saw Nathan's phone light up with a text from Nora, and it was full of like topless photos of her
1: and
2: very suggestive message to him.
1: All right, Cece, are you ready for us to call him and see if we can figure it out?
2: Yeah. Okay. Yeah. Thank you. Here we go.
3: Hello.
1: Hi, this is Corbell calling from. I was looking for our rewards card member named Nathan.
3: Yeah, this is him.
1: Hi, Nathan. Please don't hang up. This is not a marketing phone call. I'm actually calling with a big congratulations. Thank you very much for being a rewards member with us. You're this month's big winner. Clap for you over here.
3: What did I win?
1: Oh, the flowers.
3: Oh, okay.
1: Maybe you didn't know. Every single month, we choose one rewards card member to say thank you very much for being such a loyal customer. You've won 36 long-stem red roses, a box of candy or chocolates, and a card to be delivered to anybody that you want within the 50 United States. Absolutely free.
3: Oh, wow. You don't need my credit card or anything?
1: No payment necessary, nothing like that. It's literally just our way of saying thank you, and you'll get confirmations in your email on everything.
3: Oh, cool.
1: I can take the information over the phone. It just takes a couple minutes.
3: Yeah, we can do it now, I guess.
1: Great. And first thing I will need will be the first and then the last name of the person that you want to send them to. If you want to put anything on a card, and then I'll get the address from you, and we're good to go.
3: Sure. Let me think. Oh, you know what? So her name is Nora.
1: Okay, got that. Anything you'd like to put on a card to Nora?
3: Yeah. So let's put, please stop worrying. No one will know.
1: Mm-hmm.
3: I got you.
1: Okay. Yes, I can do. Well, I can't do that, actually, I guess. Hi, Nathan. This is actually the Jubal Show. It's a radio show.
4: Yeah. Dude, what? For real? What?
1: My name is Jubal.
5: Hi, I'm Nina. And we all hear you.
6: I'm Victoria.
1: And we do a segment on the show called To Catch a Cheater, and your wife, Cece, is actually on the phone.
2: Nathan, how could you do this to me? Are you serious right now?
3: Cece?
2: I trusted you, and you're cheating on me with my best friend? Like,
3: oh, my God.
2: I can't believe I'm saying these words out loud.
3: This is insane. I am not cheating.
1: You're not?
5: What are you doing?
2: What were those topless photos then? That's not cheating? That's as suggestive as it gets without actually sleeping with my best friend.
3: Why were you on my phone?
2: Well, why are you sending my best friend flowers? And why are you sleeping with her?
3: I'm not sleeping with Nora. There's an explanation. I can explain.
2: So explain it.
3: Okay. Well, there's a very good explanation. Obviously, you know, James comes over every week. I'm trying to set James up with Nora.
1: Okay, that sounds like such a lie.
2: What?
3: Okay.
1: She sent topless pictures to your phone.
5: That's not okay.
3: I know. But Nora, she told me that she had saved James's number as she was like Nathan's friend in her contacts in the phone. She sent the wrong person the pictures that night to the wrong person. It was meant for James. Okay. I didn't even see those messages until like way, way later.
5: But wouldn't you, if you were Nora, go straight to your friend and go, oh my gosh, I'm so mortified. I just sent your husband naked pictures of myself. Like, wouldn't you do that? I would do that.
2: She knows his name. Why would she put him in her phone as Nathan's friend? She knows his name.
1: Yeah, and also, if you're the husband who gets those pictures, why don't you go, hey, your weirdo friend just sent me naked pics.
2: Yeah, thank you. I watched you all night to see how you'd react to the photos.
3: I know. And there were literally, you're saying, like, why wasn't anybody freaking out about it? Nora, She sent, at the very least, like 20, 30 messages freaking out over
2: it. That's disgusting.
3: Didn't want to call because she knew that you were going to lose your mind if you found out. And
5: not really. Like,
3: would you? If, come on, you would have lost your mind, right?
2: This, I mean, yes, I would have lost my mind.
5: It was an accident.
3: It was an accident.
2: Okay, but so, I'm also losing my mind now anyway because you decided to keep this from me. So either way, I was going to lose my mind.
5: But also, why were you sending her flowers then?
3: Okay, so after I finally saw what was going on, I immediately deleted the pictures. And then I just took a screenshot to show Nora that I had deleted them so she wasn't thinking that I kept the pictures for whatever reason.
5: And screenshot of the boobs
3: she
5: again.
3: She was still really freaked out. She was embarrassed, out of her mind the entire time. And that's why I gave her the flowers. It's not...
5: That makes
3: her
5: no
3: fault
5: sense.
3: That it happened.
2: I don't fully believe you yet, but this does sort of track for Nora.
1: Okay, so you buy that from your friend. You know her well enough to...
2: I actually do. I can't believe I'm saying that, but I actually do.
5: Well, there's an easy way to handle this, though. Get James, get Nora, have your man and you all in a room and bring it up for a topic of conversation and see how everybody reacts.
3: Yeah, I'm fine with that. We can absolutely do that. And I'm sorry. I just didn't want you to freak out. I really am sorry that I kept it from you. That was wrong. And I promise the next time your friend sends me pictures of her boobs, then I'll tell you right away.
0: Okay. To catch a cheater.
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1: It's almost time for your dirty little secret. And one of our listeners is on the phone and he wants his brother to break up with his girlfriend. For a very good reason. You'll hear what it is in your dirty little secret coming up next. 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
2: Hello?
3: Hello.
2: Hey, you have a dirty little secret?
3: I do have a little dirty secret.
2: What is it?
3: My brother's girlfriend had cheated on him, and she came clean about it. He forgave her. They're still together. But what she didn't say was that the other guy that she was with was me.
4: Oh.
3: So
4: why?
3: So now it's like a ticking time bomb, you know. I kind of wish they would break up, but
4: oh, like you got a thing for
5: her? So you can get with her?
3: No, just so it's kind of in the past.
2: Oh.
3: As long as they're together, you know.
4: You feel guilty, but when she's gone, you won't.
5: Yeah.
3: Yeah.
2: All right, cool. Well, thank you for telling us your dirty little secret.
3: All right.
2: All right, bye.
0: What's your dirty little secret? Text Jubal to 41061. The new

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2: That one's Marshall. 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
1: Paw Patrol this Friday. Rated PG.
3: I think you'll agree with me. 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
2: What animal are you most scared of? Text in.

0: 4-1-0-6-1.
1: Sharks.
0: 4-1-0-6-1. And I'll tell you if it's actually a real possibility that you could be attacked by this animal. Okay. Because for some reason it's going viral. But the most dangerous animals in each state has been listed.
1: Okay.
0: The website World Population Review put out its annual list of the most dangerous animals by state. And it's going viral right now. So we'll tell you what some of them are. In case you're in one of these places, you can watch out for them. But if you're in Illinois, Minnesota, New Jersey, or Utah, coyotes are the most dangerous animal in that state.
1: Really?
0: I wouldn't think coyotes.
1: No, me either. No.
2: Dangerous? What do they do?
3: Well, they do like take people's pets. They can like, they're not nice like dogs. They can still like hurt you and like attack you.
2: Really? I didn't think they'd attack people.
1: Yeah, yeah. But like I never thought of them as, unless they're bigger in those states.
0: I never thought of them as that dangerous, but I see coyotes all the time.
1: Me too. Yeah. Yeah. I just saw one the other day across the street.
2: And they run away.
0: Right.
3: Well, yeah, but not all of them run away. I'm just only because, like, I can picture them being more, like, in the mountains and whatnot. Like, around Utah isn't, like, a... Like, yeah.
0: And mountain. I would think in New Jersey, the most dangerous animal would be beach gorillas.
3: Wait, what?
0: You know, because New Jersey's full of those big roided-out meathead dudes.
1: Bleedos.
0: Yeah, beach like those gorillas. Guys. Oh, those would be the most dangerous. Get one of those on the wrong day, they're going to want to bite you.
1: Sure, guys. That's so funny.
0: We're going over a new list that's come out of the most dangerous animals in each state. If you're in Colorado, Maine, New Hampshire, or Vermont, the animal that you have to look out for, and these are surprisingly mean animals. I had no idea, but moose.
2: What?
0: Oh. Be careful of mooses or meeses or mice, whatever. Moose.
2: They're super mean?
0: Yeah, moose are mean.
1: Have you ever seen one in person?
3: They're big, too.
1: They're huge.
2: Yeah. I just thought they were big and lanky and slow and lethargic.
1: They're like mystical. Like, they're the most ginormous animal I've ever seen in person. And then they just put their heads up because they know how tough they are. Yeah. They're like, you can't get me. I got horns. And then they're just like, ah.
0: Yeah, I think if one is charging you, man, you'd be tough to get out of the way quick. They're pretty fast, I think, too.
2: Really?
1: They're beautiful, oh, my gosh. But
0: they are angry. I don't know why they're so angry. They're cool, you know.
1: Maybe they're just like bullies. Like,
2: I always thought they were weed smokers. They were chill, you know? Yeah.
0: No. People think of them as kind of dopey. Maybe they're mad about that.
1: Yeah, they are not. No.
0: If you're in Pennsylvania, Arkansas, Ohio, or West Virginia, the most dangerous animal in that state that you need to watch out for are in those states, a white-tailed deer.
1: Oh, that sounds so beautiful.
0: What are they going to do? Tickle you to death?
2: I bet you it's because people don't know how to drive out there.
0: Oh, yeah. They're probably running into them. Yeah. I was like, well, what's a deer doing?
1: So the deer is scared of you.
3: Yeah, but they run out on freeways and stuff. So you're going to end up totaling your car.
0: Maybe there was propaganda and somebody showed them the movie Bambi when they were young and told them it was a real thing and not a cartoon. So they were just like trying to get revenge.
1: I hate that.
0: There's a list of the most dangerous animals by state going viral. And if you are in Kentucky, Tennessee, Wisconsin, Idaho, Montana, Washington State, the American black bear is the most dangerous.
2: I can understand being scared of bears.
0: They're fast, too. Bears are fast. I saw a video of some people hiking in Montana, and there's bears all around them. And those things are, they are, I don't know how you can stay still either if they're around. Like, you're supposed to not make a move, right? Or you're supposed to get bigger than them and yell at them.
2: There's no way.
1: Yeah. How are you supposed to get bigger than them? There's no way.
3: Different ones for different bears. Like, for black bears. Yep. Yeah, you do one thing, and then brown bears, you do another.
2: Really?
3: Yeah, I think black bears, you click two rocks together, and I only know that because I saw a black bear once, and I was on a hike, and I thought it was a dog, so I tried to go pet it at first, and I was like...
0: You tried to pet a black bear, Victoria?
3: Well, I didn't get that close before I got pulled back by my friend. She's like, what are you doing? I was like, there's a dog over there. She's like, that's not a dog. And so then we hid behind, like, these two guys who, like, I think camped a lot and knew that, and it was just, like, they're clicking...
2: Rocks
3: together, and I'm like, what are we doing? Like, are we falling it over?
2: But, yeah, and that made them run?
3: It just made them not come at us. Huh. I don't think it really ran. But,
1: wow. Yeah. Isn't fire supposed to do it, too?
3: I don't know. We didn't have fire at the time.
1: I only saw that in a movie. That's why I asked.
3: Okay.
2: In a movie, it must be real.
3: Yeah.
0: And if you're in Alaska, the number one most dangerous animal that you might run into in Alaska is a dog.
1: Is it a wolf or a regular dog?
0: It says dogs. I don't think wolf, because wolf, you know, those things are scary, but it just says dogs.
3: I mean, maybe they're just cold.
0: Why are Alaskan dogs so much meaner than other dogs?
2: Yeah, I don't know.
1: They make them take them on those little things.
0: I did a rod.
2: They're cold and hungry. That's why. Yeah. They're out there bitter, cold, and hungry.
0: And the number one thing that you should be scared of if you're in New York... Mosquitoes.
3: Rats. Oh, dang it.
1: Oh, yeah.
2: What do you mean, oh, yeah? That's weird. It's a bug.
1: They carry diseases.
0: Yeah.
3: And they
0: malaria.
3: Bite you.
2: That's wild.
0: Yeah. Yeah. Mosquitoes are some of the most deadly animals on the planet.
1: Yeah.
0: Like, people don't think about them, though. You know, just think about getting itchy. But yeah, like, they've killed millions of people.
1: That's why a lot of my pregnant friends will stay inside, especially during the summertime, because they don't want to, contract anything.
2: Yeah. Mm-hmm. That's wild. I never even thought about that.
0: That's why I fight a mosquito if I see it.
2: I kill him instantly.
3: She was over there looking.
0: Swatting the air. Like a crazy
1: I run away. So, I mean, everybody's got their method.
0: All right, your phone break happens. That's why when I go to the vacation where there's mosquitoes, I wear fishnet stockings.
2: That visual will not leave my
0: mosquito
2: mind.
0: Nets. I wear them out on the beach where there's mosquitoes.
2: Why did you put that image in my
0: mosquito
2: head?
0: Mosquito nets. I wear it all over my body.
1: No.
0: Your phone break happens every single hour on the 20s. Your next one is right after this. And then right after that is Nina's What's Trending.
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0: It's almost time for your phone prank. 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
1: Ooh.
0: And she wants to mess with her. So I call from the place where she's having her wedding to let her know that her officiant is going to be out sick. But don't worry, dude. Donk's got it covered. He's totally going to marry you.
1: Oh, yeah.
0: He's going to be off the hook. You'll hear it in your phone prank next. It's the Jubal Show.

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2: Hello?
3: Yeah, this is Donk calling from... I was looking for Jaya, who's getting married at our venue this weekend.
2: Yeah, this is she.
3: Yeah, what's up, Jaya? It's Donk. How are you?
2: I'm good. How are you?
3: Crushing it. Hey, so Donk needs to talk to you about your upcoming nuptials this weekend.
2: Okay. Yeah, what about
3: it? Yeah, so, like, probably not going to be, like, the most exciting news for you right now, but I want to let you know, all good. Donk's got it handled and not a thing to worry about, but Edgar, the dude who is supposed to, like, officiate the wedding, you know, our venue's wedding officiant guy.
2: Yeah, Edgar. Yeah, we've been talking.
3: Yeah.
2: We've been in contact.
3: Yeah, so he had, like, an illness, you know, so he's out, dude. So he's not going to be able to do your wedding this weekend, but, like, no worries. We got you covered, you know. We do have
2: a fill-in. What did you just say? What do you mean? What did you just... Can you repeat what you just said?
3: Yeah, that dude, Edgar, the officiant, you know, that our venue has that you're going to use for your wedding...
2: Yeah, Edgar, dude is
3: weak sauce. Huh, that's like a joke. Anyway, he got sick, you know, so we have a fill-in.
2: What did he get sick with?
3: You know what? I don't know, dude, but, like, he's going to be out for a week. So,
2: But my wedding is this weekend, though.
3: Yeah, and that's why I figure, like, you might be a little worried, you know what I mean, because you're ready to tie the knot, ready to go at it with your husband after and all that stuff, you know?
2: I have upwards of 300 people coming to this wedding. I think you're taking it as a joke.
3: No, dude, no joke.
2: What the f***? Well, who the f*** is going to do my wedding? What the hell? Who's going to do my wedding?
3: Guess.
2: If it's not going to be Edgar.
3: Yeah, so good news, Jaya. You're talking to him.
2: What do you mean I'm talking to him?
3: Donk is going to be the one officiating your wedding. Not a big deal, dude. We will crush it together, you know what I mean?
2: You have got to be kidding me. That is not happening. Hell no, that's not happening.
3: I want to let you know it's actually going to save you money, you know what I mean? Because, like, Donk also...
2: I don't give a damn about the money. I don't care about that. What are you trying to say? Are you trying to call me broke, like I need a discount or something?
3: No, dude.
2: I'm not doing this with you. My wedding is in a couple of days, okay? And I can't do this. I need to speak to somebody who can help me. I need, unless Edgar is in ICU, okay? He needs to be at my wedding, and you can tell him I told you that. I don't care. I'm not letting some frat boy, meathead type of dude who speaks to himself in third person officiate my wedding. You've got to be kidding me.
3: No, it's just me and you on the phone.
2: That's not what third person means, you stupid idiot.
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2: 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Why the hell would she do that?
3: Yeah, I can't believe that you didn't want Donk officiating your wedding, dude.
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0: It's almost time for your first date follow-up. 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
1: Rose is on the phone today for a first date follow-up, and she's getting ghosted by a dude named Henry. So in a few minutes, we'll call Henry and see if he'll tell us why he's ghosting her and maybe get her a second date. But before we do that, Rose, why do you think you're getting ghosted?
2: I think it's because I smelled like a garbage can.
3: It could be.
1: Why did you smell like a garbage can? Is that like your scent? I'm not judging if it is.
2: I promise I don't always smell like that, but the day we had our date was like a complete mess. Like, I was running slightly late. I was running down my apartment stairs, and I ran right into this guy carrying down his garbage. It was leaking. And a little bit spilled on my pants. It just smelled so bad. But I was, like, already running so behind. So I just left it. I, like, tried to go the whole thing in the car. And

0: I didn't bring it up because why bring it up if he can't smell it? I don't know, but obviously he did since he's not calling or texting me back.
1: Okay.
2: Oh no.
1: Like he did he say anything about it, or you just feel like there's no way?
0: No, but I'm like, that's got to be it. Like, I don't know what else that would be, really.
2: Did you
0: know? Like, that was a bad. I mean, he must have smelled it.
2: Did you try to explain yourself? Like, hi, I know I stink, but
0: no,
2: please give me a chance.
0: I was like, can he smell it, or is it just like haunting me? I wasn't sure.
2: Yeah.
0: And so I just didn't want to bring it up and like put that out there.
1: How was the actual date? Did it seem okay?
0: Yeah, like we got along. Like he's really nice. He's very cute. Like we, all the things. Like we just, it was super easy and chill, and like we had a fun time and laughed a lot. Like it was really, like it was a really good first date, but then I'm like, oh, why are we not having a second date? And it's got to be like that.
1: Did it seem like after you guys ended thing on your date that, like, did he say anything about wanting to see you again or anything like that?
0: Kind of. It was like, yeah, it felt vague, but it didn't feel like, oh, I never want to see you again.
1: Okay.
0: So that's right. That's why I'm calling.
1: We'll see if we can figure it out for you. We'll play a song, come back, and then call him and see if he'll tell us why he's ghosting you and maybe get you a second date if you still want one, okay?
0: Okay, sounds good.
1: All right, we'll get your first date follow-up right after this.
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0: Right in the middle of your first date follow-up, if you're just joining us, Rose is on the phone, and Rose is getting ghosted by a guy named Henry, so we're about to call him and see if he'll tell us why he's ghosting her and maybe get her a second date. But before we do that, Rose, why don't you refresh our memory on why you think you're getting ghosted?
1: Well, it was just, I was rushing to the gate, and, like, a guy in my apartment building dumped his garbage on me, and we crashed into each other. And I, like, there was, like, this liquidy, mysterious, awful stuff, and I was on my pants, and I was like, oh, my God, well, I'm going to smell like garbage. And I tried to clean it in the car, but I think he must have smelled it, because there's no other explanation here.
0: So you think you smelled like garbage. Well, we'll see if you did, and we'll see if that's the reason he's ghosting you. I'm going to call him right now. Here we go.
2: Hello?
0: Hi, may I speak to Henry, please?
2: Hello? Yeah, this is Henry.
0: Hey, this? Henry, how are you? This is a radio show. It's called The Jubal Show.
3: Hi, Henry. I'm Nina.
4: Hi, I'm Victoria.
0: And my name is Jubal. What's up?
2: Oh, my goodness. What am I doing on the radio?
3: Having a party.
0: Have you ever listened to the show before?
2: I've heard of it, yeah.
0: Okay, cool. Well, we do a segment on the show that's called the First Date Follow-Up. What that is if you go out on a date with somebody and you end up ghosting them, that person can email us to get you on the phone and ask why you're ghosting them. And that's why we're calling you.
2: Okay, all right.
0: You're ghosting somebody.
3: Do you know who?
2: Yeah. Well, I mean, I don't have anybody steady, so it could be, you know, one, maybe two or three people.
0: Okay. Oh, well, you're ghosting two or three people right now. Is one of them named Rose?
2: Oh, yeah, I am ghosting her.
0: Okay. Yeah. You mind telling us why you're ghosting her?
2: I think she seems like she might be a low-key drug dealer or something. I'm not sure. But she kind of wigged me out a little bit.
4: Wait, what? Why?
0: She's a drug dealer?
3: What made you feel that way?
2: Well, so here's the thing. Her phone rings, right? And then we're on the date, and it's going pretty well. But her phone rings, and then she pulls out two more phones from her purse and then throws one back into the purse, talks, okay, says hello, hangs up, and then there's another one on the table. Why does she have three phones? I don't understand.
4: Three?
2: All drug dealers have three phones.
3: It could be a work phone.
4: How do you know?
0: Yeah. Yeah, it doesn't have to be.
1: Oh, my God, you think I sell drugs?
3: Oh.
1: That's insane.
2: Whoa.
1: That's insane. Oh, my God.
0: Henry, that's Rose. She's a phone and wants to talk to you.
2: Oh, my God. What the f***? Why are you tracking me down here on the radio?
1: Okay, track you. I already had your number. I don't have to track you down. Yeah.
3: Good point, Rose.
2: You're not going to, like, hurt me or something,
1: not-
2: are you?
1: Oh, my God. I'm not going to hurt you. I'm not a dealer.
2: You're not? What in the world? What are you, a
1: person?
2: I mean, what are you?
3: What?
2: You have three phones?
1: Oh, my God. I'm a lawyer. We've talked about this. I'm a lawyer.
4: I love where your head goes, though.
3: I know. How did we get there?
2: There's no way a lawyer needs three phones. I don't understand. Come on. Just tell the truth.
1: No, I'm literally just a lawyer. I'm an attorney. Like, that's my job.
2: I don't believe that you're a lawyer. Come on, I'm telling you the truth.
1: Really,
2: no lawyer needs three phones. Nobody needs three phones. What in the world? It's shady. It's shady. Why three phones? I just tell the truth.
1: One of them might be for just like a side hustle that I have.
2: Oh, see? There. I knew it. A side hustle.
3: Wait a second.
0: Side hustle doesn't have to be drugs, though.
3: Yeah.
1: No, it's just handbags.
2: Well, then what
1: it's like purses.
3: Like you make them?
1: No, I sell them. Like I import purses. I sell them.
0: So okay. You're a lawyer, and then you also like import purses on the side?
1: I have a side hustle. Lots of people have side businesses.
3: No, totally.
2: I knew it. I knew it was something illegal.
1: There's way more illegal shit that people do. This is crazy. Oh my God.
0: So is it illegal?
3: Wait, it's illegal?
4: Yeah.
1: It's not exactly not illegal, but it's not, I don't know. It's like I'm importing purses.
3: Okay.
0: So you are they like designer purses?
3: Like Fuji's?
1: They look like it, yes.
0: They look like it. Okay, so you're okay. Okay. So that's one of your side hustles is you sell fake...
5: Girl, that's
0: designer fake handbags.
5: That's a pretty big operation. That's not so like random person can just do.
0: Okay.
1: It's a side business like anybody else. That's all. Right. I don't know why that's a big deal.
5: I'm here for entrepreneurial spirit, but
2: I mean, I knew it. I was kind of right, right? I mean, it's something illegal. I mean, it may not be drugs, but it's something illegal. I knew it.
0: Well, Henry, would you like to go out with Rose again? We'll pay for it.
2: You know, when I thought she was a drug dealer, I would not have been interested at all. But, I mean, I guess because she's not really like a full-on criminal, I don't know, could be kind of hot.
0: All right.
5: What?
0: Rose, do you want to go out with Henry again?
1: Maybe. I don't know. Like, I don't like the judgment, but I did like it. Like, we had a good time, for sure.
5: So, what the heck?
1: Yeah, let's go out again. Let's go out again. Why not?
2: We could go out again. I think it'll be kind of hot. Maybe I can get a purse for my mom.
1: Okay. Yeah, I just got some new stuff in she might like. Why not?
6: 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Got an opinion?
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I'm seeing Spirit Halloween's popping up across the Denver metro already. I think it's a little too early, but I cannot talk. I burned an apple candle this past weekend. We are Hits 95.7.

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1: We want to send you back to school with tickets to three massive shows. Bruno Mars, Teddy Swims, and Gracie Abrams. You would see all three. You have a chance to win every hour on the 40s. All right, another keyword is coming up in about 10 minutes. Hang tight. We are Hits 95.7.

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0: A confirmation text will be sent. 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That's LOCKER to 57739.

Waymo, the fully driverless vehicles, are officially in Denver. I've actually seen a few of them on I-70. We are hits 95.7. Here's what we know. Waymo has begun operating fully driverless vehicles on Denver streets as part of its next phase of testing. So just testing right now, with rides currently being limited to company employees. So if you see a Waymo, there's probably going to be an employee in the front seat. Waymo did say that Waymos are equipped with technology that recognizes lights and sirens and responds to pulling over and unlocking. A trooper or an officer would be able to use the vehicle's audio system to speak directly with a remote team from Waymo. Waymo also said they're preparing to serve riders later this year in Denver. They did not give an exact date for the full launch, but ideally these would run 24/7, so could be kind of cool. We are hits 95.7.

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0: 95.7. Amy in Denver. Did you see it's supposed to cool down this week? We could get some rain later this week as well.
1: Oh, I hope so. Oh, my gosh. That would be amazing.
0: I don't necessarily want summer to be over, but I'm ready for fall weather.
1: Me too. Hey.

0: 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Bruno Mars, Teddy Swims, and Gracie Abrams. You would see all three. You have a chance to win every hour on the 40s. 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

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BTS, Benson Boone, Cardi B, Zara Larsson, and so many more are going to be there. 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

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Let us pick up the rest of the ticket prices, okay? 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Hey, we're getting you into three shows for free. Bruno Mars, Teddy Swims, and Gracie Abrams. Back to Class Arena Pass. Another shot this hour, 3:40. It's coming up on Hits 95.7.

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0: so first time caller?
1: Yes, I am.
0: Let's go. What up, it's Drew. Hit 95.7. What's your name?
1: My name is Carla.
0: I'd like to learn about my first time callers. What do you do? Work, school?
1: I am a student and I work part time at a jewelry store.
0: All right, don't lead this friendship off on a lie. Have you ever stolen anything from that jewelry store?
1: No, not stolen.
0: Borrow?
1: No.

It's from Dominic Fike. He's the actor in Euphoria, also a singer, super talented. Hey, it's Drew. It's 95.7. I'm looking at my email right now. Can we make a new workplace rule? If you email me after 3 p.m. on a Monday with quick question in the subject line, it's officially a Tuesday.

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plugging you in with Doja Cat tickets. Here's how this is going to work. If you love Doja Cat, it's going to be super simple to win this week. I'm going to take a song by her and reverse it. Going to play you a 5-second clip of one of Doja Cat's popular songs. Reverse it. You can tell me what song that is. You're winning her tickets. Your shot to win.

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Gonna reverse a popular Doja Cat song. Play you a 5-second clip of it. All goes down in two songs. You want these Doja Cat tickets? Don't move. Hit

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Stanley Cup. Let's add in Bruno Mars tickets, Teddy Swims, Gracie Abrams. Okay, the last three aren't technically on the list, but they should be. They could be when you're back to class arena pass. Coming up right after this song. And see all three artists on Hits 95.7. For just a

So I've been following this story, and it's kind of interesting. Hey, it's Drew. Hits 95.7. So Denver officially said no to bars staying open till 4 a.m. I don't know where you stand here, but I personally think that's the city protecting us from ourselves. Nothing ever productive ever happens at 3:47 in the morning. Nobody's like, thank God we stayed out till 4. Especially your bank account, right? Get us in a little bit earlier. I'm not mad at this. 4 a.m. is kind of late anyway. Hits 95.7.

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work. I want to say congratulations. You made it through Monday. Hey, it's Drew. Hits 95.7. Do not answer another email. Don't open Teams. Don't even look in Slack's direction. You're officially a civilian now. I'm just hoping you're not sitting in too much traffic on I-25, right?

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It's Monday. Maybe you're heading to the grocery store, bro. Every time I walk into King Soopers, I go for like a rotisserie chicken and maybe some toothpaste.

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Bruno, this guy, Teddy Swims, and of course, Gracie Abrams. We do it every hour. Another shot to win coming up right around 5:40. 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
1: 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'Cause when I leave for the night, I ain't coming.